Some pieces of music are purely intellectual. Some are contractual. If you're commissioned to write a piece for some other person or event, you might not exactly have your heart fully in it. But then there are the works of art that spring forth wholly because of something the composer feels, and it needs to be written. Anna Klein wrote this piece in honor of her mother on the occasion of her passing. Critics have praised this work, but it's easy to see why. It's one of the most beautiful, clearly heartfelt works.

Orioles that a musician might come up with. I'll play it for you coming up. This is from the Franco-Flemish composer of the late Renaissance, Guillaume de Vere. It's called Junto alla Tomba.